0: Gift and John 95.5
1: I don't know, that's a really good question because I've been driving myself insane, making a complete ass of myself. I've tried everything possible to try to save what we had, and you've been throwing yourself at Jeremy.

0: 95.5
1: Ladies and gentlemen, the captain has turned off the fasten seat belt sign. You are now